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0: Audio Slave, that's Like a Stone. Man, we got a jam-packed weekend going on. BJ, what are you getting up to?
1: You know what? Baseball's starting up, man. It's I'm coaching my daughter's team, so we got a couple exhibition games, and looking forward to it.
0: I love it. That's right. Royals baseball, right?
1: You betcha, buddy.
0: Right on, man.
1: I think I'm more pumped than the girls. I always get pretty wound up and excited at the games. So.
0: Yeah, yeah. I love it, buddy. That's fantastic. So we got baseball starting up. Soccer gets going this weekend. I know my six-year-old daughter's soccer gets going next week. We got garage sales as far as the eye can see. Montgomery garage sale weekend as well. And you got PopCon. Everything's happening. Here's some Kiss.

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0: All right, Toby's on the phone. Toby, how's it going?
2: It's going good. How are you?
0: I'm going all right. It's going all right. Yeah, yeah. I thought I would just give you a call. This is a fantastic chirp, and I just want you to share it with everyone.
2: Okay, I can't even take credit for it. My husband asked me this morning, how's the river look today? And I was like, that's pretty high. I said, I wonder why. Well, it's all the Oilers fans' tears. Oh, that is so bad, but so good.
0: Oh, I love it. I love it. Toby, thank you for making this show just extra special. You have a great weekend, eh?
2: Okay, bye.
0: Here's a truce. This is their latest. It's called The Breakdown.

Rob Zombie, some Dracula, nothing but beautiful weather ahead for the weekend. Tomorrow hitting 18, Sunday hitting 22. Monday, not quite as pretty. We just a high of 6 degrees for Monday. Clouds move in. We got a low of -7 on the board. However, we warm up as the week progresses into next week there. And by Wednesday, we're back into double-digit territory. Here's Linkin Park.

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0: Fighters, my hero, they, of course, will be in Regina, Mosaic Stadium, September 15th. It's going to be a hell of a show. And they just dropped a brand new album just a few days ago on April 24th. Okay, I got Chris on the line. What are we thinking, bud?
1: Anything by Danko would be sweet.
0: Any Danko works for you?
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0: All right, man, let's do some Full of Regret.

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0: If you want to hear some tunes, keep them coming in. Text them in, 306-938-3733. That was a Chris request. Buddy, you went one for one tonight, that's for sure. Here's Papa Roach.

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2: Hey, Fran, what's going on?
1: I heard you talking about flip phones.
2: Well,
1: and iPads. People are going back to flip phones and iPads.
2: Well, people are going back to flip phones. My son bought one, and now Sherry tells me in the news people want
3: iPods.
2: iPods?
3: Yeah, old school.
1: Yeah, I don't know. I disagree. I don't want everybody to turn into my mother-in-law because she's got a flip phone and an iPad. She doesn't know how to use either.
2: Right.
3: Oh, no.
1: Yeah. And have you ever been to, let's pretend, Disneyland, where the person in front of you holds up their iPad to film the damn parade?
2: Oh,
1: and you want to just smash the iPad?
2: You've got a screen in front of you and you're actually watching the parade on their screen in front of your face, not the parade.
1: Like, remember cameras? Do you remember cameras when we were kids and they had that little 110 film, and every time you took a picture, you got that really satisfying when you turn the little dial, advance the film. I remember those days.
4: Remember when people used to have the little disposable cameras on the tables at weddings, and then somebody at every table would go take a junk picture in the bathroom?
2: Yep.
1: I still have those pictures from my wedding.
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1: Jade calling.
2: How are you?
1: I'm doing not too bad. How are you guys?
2: We're okay. We're just coping.
1: You know what would pick me up though is if there would be like a grown-up type prize in a cereal box like we used to get back in the 80s.
2: Okay.
3: Yeah, this is what we've been talking about. I'm sure kids are excited for the Toy Story 5 ones that are coming out.
2: Yeah.
3: But we need a little something more.
1: Instead of like, you know, a ring or something like that, maybe it could be something good like, I don't know, some sweet skincare, maybe like those under-eye patches for the your late nights and your eye bags.
2: Oh, you said eye patch. I'm like pirate eye patch. But...
1: Not a pirate eye patch. That would be the kids' prize.
2: No. Oh, yeah. So those like...
3: The under-eye depucker patches things. Yeah.
2: They're made like with real gold.
1: Yes, like the 24-karat gold. Put it under your eye and you'll look fresh as a daisy.
3: Oh, or how about some whitening strips? Those things are expensive, too. Give me one of those in each box, Captain Crunch.
1: That would be amazing.
2: Wow. I'm surprised that the adult cereals didn't do that, like the like the granola mixed with raisins and stuff.
3: Yeah, better put the white strips in those cereals because they would make your tooth enamel too weak and then Captain Crunch would stab right through them.
1: It would crumble them. They'd crumble right out of your head on that.
2: They shouldn't call it Captain Crunch. They should call it Captain Stabby.
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1: Hey, how's it going? This is Jason calling.
2: Good. What's the story?
1: Well, you guys were talking about cereal boxes and the prizes inside.
2: They're putting the prizes back
3: in,
2: apparently.
3: Yeah, people are excited.
1: Yeah, that's awesome. I would love to see, like, Matchbox cars in cereal boxes.
2: Matchbox? You mean, like, Hot Wheels?
1: Yeah, like, yeah, well, there was Matchbox and Hot Wheels. There was two different kinds.
2: There were?
3: Those were brands? Yeah.
2: I thought there was just Hot Wheels.
1: No, there was Matchbox and Hot Wheels.
2: Really?
1: Yeah.
2: I used to love the racetracks, those little orange tracks that you put together with a little yellow piece in between.
3: Right.
2: And you make a track.
1: Yes.
2: I used one of the tracks to sword fight with my cousin. knocked his eye out. Then Mom threw the tracks away.
1: Oh, man, that's terrible. That's a terrible story.
2: No, it was good. I mean,
1: he didn't need that other eye anyway.
3: That's what he's hoping to get in the cereal boxes.
1: His eyeball.
2: Old cousin, old one-eyed Jamie, looking for a glass eye in the cereal.
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1: Hey, Sherry, how's it going?
2: Hey, good. Who's this?
1: It's Jordan.
2: Hey, Jordan, what's on your mind?
1: Oh, I saw your Facebook post. You guys are talking about what you're not built for anymore.
2: Well, and I don't think it's just us. Like, we've done so much complaining about the weather this year. We're soft. We can't say kids are soft because we're soft.
1: Well, mine would be trying to keep up with my nephews. I just can't do it no more.
2: Uh-oh, how old are they?
1: I think that's another thing, trying to keep up how old they are. I think 9 and 10 right now, and they got that nuclear reactor in them that's unlimited energy. I took them to the trampoline park the one time, and oh, my God.
3: See, there's right. It's the things that you're trying to do with them.
2: Yeah.
3: You got to change the activity. Like, buy a 66 of bourbon.
2: No.
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2: Okay, let's take a little trip back in time. 9 years ago, on the 1st of May, what was going on? Well, as I saw on Instagram today from Kurt Dahl, One Bad Son hit number one in all of Canada. May 1st, 2017. Feels like ages ago. So I thought, you know what? Let's celebrate 9 years since One Bad Son had their number one hit with Raging Bull. Well, yeah, we better play a little Raging Bull for you.

0: That is the song that introduced a lot of Canada to One Bad Son. That is Raging Bull, and 9 years ago today, the 1st of May, 2017, that song went number one. Shout out to Shane and Kurt, big fans of the show, big friends of the show, and I know I was chatting with Kurt not too long ago. Yes, they didn't do their Christmas show last year, which is too bad, because it's always a fantastic time. But he promised me they are working on things. Exciting things are coming from One Bad Son in 2026. What that is, I don't know. You, just like me, are going to have to wait around and find out. Hey, coming up at 9 o'clock, like we do every Friday, it is a half hour straight of Saskatchewan music. So if you love supporting local and you love hearing the incredible talent that we have here in Saskatchewan, stick around for 9 o'clock as we play seven Saskatchewan songs back to back to back to back. It's a great half hour of just listening to the amazing talent we have here in the province, and hopefully you'll be there with me. Hometown rock for Winston's English Pub and Grill, world-class beer, tried-and-true cocktails and live music, 21st Street downtown in the historic Hotel Senator.
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11: 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I'm Whitney.
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1: How are you?
2: I'm fine, Sherry.
3: I'm fine. Sherry? Who is this?
1: Laura.
3: Hey.
2: Hey, it's Three Highways, Laura.
3: What's going on?
1: The cereal, it wasn't the only thing that had prizes in it.
3: Okay, yeah. Yesterday we were talking about our dream cereal box prizes now that the companies are doing it again.
2: Yeah.
1: Do you remember Sunlight laundry detergent?
2: Yeah.
1: They used to have towels.
2: Really?
1: Yes.
3: So you had to drink all of the detergent to get to the towel?
1: They had hand towels, and they were all flour designed.
3: That's nice. I love a freebie.
2: I have a question for Big Towel. Why aren't there foot towels?
3: What's that?
2: Why aren't there foot towels? They got hand towels. They got face towels.
1: Normally, when you're drying your feet, you come out of the shower, so you're drying everything.
2: So why didn't the hand towel company come up with a foot towel so it was an extra towel you had to buy?
3: Well, because most of us don't wipe with our toes, so there's no need to dry them after.
1: And do you remember when the gas stations used to give away glasses?
3: Oh, okay, yes, the Olympic glassware after the Calgary Olympics. Everybody
2: and
3: had that.
2: Bubblegum had hockey cards, or hockey cards had bubblegum. One or the other.
1: Yeah.
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1: Hey, how's it going?
2: It's going.
3: Yep.
1: Yeah.
2: It really is going.
1: I heard you guys were looking for something you're not built for anymore.
2: Yeah. I'm not built for speed or durability anymore.
1: Yeah. You know, I agree about the weather thing. You know, I lived in St. Martin for 2 years, and I was a hardcore Canadian guy. I'd go sledding, all that sort of stuff in the winter, all the winter stuff. Lived there for 2 years. I've been back for like 14 years, and I've never acclimated back to Saskatchewan.
3: You're never the same again once you tasted that sweet heat.
1: It wrecked me.
2: St. Martin, like, where is that? That's like down in like the Virgin Islands? No, where is
1: yep.
2: that? Is
1: exactly.
2: that the Virgin Islands?
1: Right beside Puerto Rico.
2: Oh, yeah. Wow.
1: Yeah.
2: Why were you there?
1: Well, that's where my wife did medical school.
2: Oh, wow.
1: Yeah. So I was a teacher while we were down there and did a bunch of like odd jobs and a lot of partying. And
3: I've never wanted to teleport into someone's life more. A doctor wife and you lived in St. Martin. Hello.
1: It was horrible. It was horrible.
3: So horrible.
2: All you need is a flowery shirt, a mustache, and a Ferrari. And you are Magnum PI, good sir.
1: I did have a Camaro, but I got rid of it.
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such a signature sound. It's hard not to realize that that is Saskatchewan's own Black Tea from just down the road in Regina, and that is their second single off of the album. Of course, Living Easy, still sitting at number 8 in all of Canada. I think that's like a dozen weeks or so that it's been in the top 10. Such an amazing song, and what a follow-up single from them. They are going to be here for Rock the River in August. If you have not seen Black Tea live, it is an experience. They just bring so much energy to that stage, and they're opening things up on Sunday for Rock the River, so hopefully we'll see you down for there for that, because that whole Rock the River lineup, just fantastic. This next band has a show coming up at the Green Room, mid-May, May 23rd. It's been a while since we chatted with the guys from Banastronaut, but man, they are one of my favorite local bands. And this song was one of the first songs that I got to play when I took over on Hometown Rock, so it's always been one of my personal favorites. This is Tin Man, Rock 102.

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Well, since we were talking about number one hits from Saskatchewan not too long ago, of course, we played One Bad Son's Raging Bull at 8 o'clock, 9 years since that went number one in Canada. Well, that song right there from Saskatoon Zone, The Sheepdogs, that went number one in Canada as well. You know, for a pretty small province, I'd say we punch well above our weight with the quality of music that we put out every single day. Speaking of quality of music, these guys were just in studio chatting about their new album just released last week. It is Saskatoon's own Prairie Gamble. This is Keep Rolling.

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I bet you recognize that song. But did you know that is from right here in Saskatoon? Christopher and the Saints put out an amazing cover of the Buffalo Springfield song, For What It's Worth. Fantastic group of guys. They've got some shows coming up. Check them out on social media, because they're always a great show to see live. All right, we're going to wrap things up. Thank you for being here for half hour straight of Saskatchewan music. This next band, they're always coming through town. They always put on an incredible show, and they have two Saskatchewan members in them, with Corey Cherko and, of course, Todd Kearns from Age of Electric. This is Took with Fighters.

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17: 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Those were the days. Now, May is about preparation, getting the house ready for summer, being out in the yard, and planning those summer road trips. But one thing hasn't changed. Every May still feels like the beginning of something great. A reminder of where you've been and where you're headed next. That's why my friends hearing
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17: 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Now, May is about preparation, getting the house ready for summer, being out in the yard, and planning those summer road trips. But one thing hasn't changed. Every May still feels like the beginning of something great, a reminder of where you've been and where you're headed next. That's why what you drive matters.

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The bands are booked. 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
7: 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I'm Whitney.
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The only thing left to do is rock the river. 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
1: Hey, it's Zach calling.
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3: All right, Zach, what are your mildly disappointing superpowers?
1: So my first one is, you know, you go to someone's house, you've never been there before, and you find out, you know, you need a spoon, something like that. I'm really good at finding which drawer has the silverware in it the first shot.
3: Really?
1: Somewhere I've never been.
3: See, you know what? I am not. I think I've got it. It's right where I think it should be. Open tea towels. Damn. Next one down, spatulas. Damn. I can find towels. Yep. I can never find a fork.
1: Well, and then you get those people that just throw a wrench in the system and don't do anything logically.
3: Right.
2: Yeah, you know what? Like, why would your forks be in the cupboard next to the bathroom? That's
3: exactly.
2: Just weird.
3: Or when you're trying to find a glass to get a drink. I end up opening every one of the cupboard doors like I'm some sort of Snoopy Sarah. And it's always the last one.
1: Yeah, they hide the cups. But actually, now that you mentioned drinks, I got a second one here.
3: Oh.
1: So my second one, and I'm actually kind of proud of this one. I'm really good at eyeballing just how much liquor I can put in a cup and add exactly one can of pop without any spillage or leftover.
3: Really?
2: That's amazing.
1: Yeah.
2: It's very impressive.
1: It's a pretty good superpower.
3: That is
1: a
3: right there.
1: In handy.
3: Wow, you're the perfect pourer.
1: Yeah. Pourinator.
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2: Hey, Ashley, what's going on?
1: Well, I'm just calling about, you guys are talking about cereal box prizes and saying they don't give them out, but they've been giving them out for years.
3: Whoa.
1: You had to send them off.
3: Oh,
2: like the thing on the back, like you send away for them.
1: Yeah. So you get two boxes and send in your receipt showing you bought two boxes. I've gotten I got 6 t-shirts, 4 pairs of socks, 2 hats. I literally just this weekend picked up 2 boxes, 1 Cheerio, 1 Frosted Flakes, and they're going to get me a soccer ball.
2: I want a soccer ball.
3: Okay, look, this reminds me about a big traumatic event in my life.
2: Oh, God, not again.
3: No, serious. I sent in for the Sports Goofy soccer ball.
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5: 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How many of you have played soccer before?
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3: And I did not get the Sports Goofy soccer ball. Someone got my Sports Goofy soccer ball.
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1: You can get a nice soccer ball now. Just go to pick up a couple boxes of cereal and send away for it.
3: I don't know if I have the courage.
1: You can literally do that right now.
2: Do it right now,
3: I'm
2: going to
3: go right now and get me a Sports Goofy soccer ball.
2: Meanwhile, Ashley's eating so much cereal at his house, he's serving Cheerio Stroganoff to his guests.
1: I eat a lot of cereal. I eat 2 bowls every night before bed.
3: Wow.
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1: Jerry, have you downloaded your new Ringo Starr album, Long, Long Road?
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1: I shared this with you yesterday.
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1: Ringo.
2: Ringo.
1: Ringo. Look, I mean, what can a person expect? I mean, you're not far off of...
3: I'd like to be under the sea in an octopus's garden.
1: He kind of has one type of song he sings, really.
3: Life's a long, long road.
1: They're kind of the same. It's just octopus's garden.
2: Take your octopus and actually hit the road for retirement, Ringo, because we got to say... I'm out of love. I'm out of love for Ringo, right?
1: Yeah. Peace and love. Peace and love. but you know what? It's time to stop making music, man. You have amazing music. You were a part of one of the greatest rock bands of all time.
2: Right.
1: Now, go play some shuffleboard.
2: 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Speaking of...
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2: 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Yeah. 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
2: 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Boys, wrap her up. 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
1: That's the other Woody. It's Don.
2: Donald?
1: How's it going?
2: It's good. Don, if it is so good.
3: How are you?
1: If I was any better, I'd be you.
2: You know? You would be me.
1: Oh, no, I was talking to Sherry. So.
3: It's a weird Freaky Friday situation you're proposing, but I'm in. Hey, Don, we're talking about our weekly meal replay. That thing you find yourself eating multiple times, maybe because you like it, maybe because you're lazy.
1: So I got a doozy, and people are going to hate it.
2: Oh.
3: Wait, what?
1: I grew up with a mother who owned a restaurant.
2: Oh, wow.
1: And she's been a cook and a baker all her life. But one of our favorite things was Kraft Dinner and Wieners.
3: Hey,
2: really?
3: Do not
1: and
3: knock
1: I still
3: that.
1: Eat it to this day.
3: I'd eat it right now if it was in front of me. I would love some.
1: Right?
2: You're just lazy.
1: The trick is you got to cook the Kraft Dinner, and you put your milk and butter into it, and then you drain it and do all that, and then you just sprinkle a little bit of the cheese on, and then when you take it and put it on the plate, and then you sprinkle the cheese on top of it.
3: Oh. You use the cheese powder as a garnish?
1: Yes. I'm salivating as I say this. I'm drooling.
2: It works a lot better when you mix it in.
1: Hey, don't knock it until you try it. It's like driving a moped. Don't knock it until you try it.
2: Yeah.
3: Well, everyone laughs at you then, too, but sure.
2: That's right.
1: Right?
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1: Donna, what's on your mind?
2: 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Number one, don't diss Jackass, okay?
1: Okay, don't. 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
3: Sherry's being a real jackass by dissing Jackass.
1: I'm just saying, I'm starting to feel bad for them. It's starting to get uncomfortable watching these old guys get hurt.
2: I know, but you know what? They keep doing it, and I mean, I actually enjoy watching them get hurt. Like, it's been a 25-year thing. I mean, if they haven't learned...

0: their lesson, then, you know, I'll keep watching.
1: Okay, well, let me know. What celebrity? I'm all out of love. Are you just all out of love for?
0: You know, I hate to say it as a Gen X person, but Vince Neil needs to just ride off into the sunset at this point.
2: Yeah, but he's going to need a couple horses. Maybe the horse trailer itself.
1: Woody!
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1: Okay.
0: Well, and you know, it's not even that. 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Oh, he looks awful. He sounds awful. Dude, just go, man. Just go.
1: I don't know what you're saying. Like, let him sing about his honk. My honk. Kicks out my honk.
0: I know, that's the one I keep seeing, and I'm just like, what is he saying?
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1: What's going on, Liz?
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Youngblood, Aerosmith, Rock 102. You may have seen it already. If you went to the theater and watched it, please tell me how it is. The new Michael Jackson biopic. Obviously, we're a rock station, and I'm not going to play Michael Jackson, but he is such an iconic performer, incredible, amazing songwriter, and I have heard a couple of things. So first of all, if you go see it, you likely love it, unless you're a critic of a movie. I think on Rotten Tomatoes, the regular people have like a 90-some percent on it. The critics, 30%. And one of the biggest things is that it doesn't actually tell the whole Michael Jackson story. But let's remember, this is an entertainment-style movie. Even Janet Jackson says it's kind of pish-posh. But I'm still going to go see it because, gosh, it's Michael Jackson, man. Now, probably one of my favorites. If we go back into the rock people who have covered Michael Jackson, we're rolling this one. Chris Cornell, Billie Jean, settle in.

easily one of my favorite Chris Cornell covers, and he's done Nothing Compares to You, Sinead O'Connor. He's done Thank You from Zeppelin. He's done, I mean, he's got a whole list of them, but that one from MJ, Billie Jean, Chris Cornell. Of course, we're talking about that new Michael Jackson movie. It has made a lot of money already. If you've seen it, message me on Facebook. I really want to go see it. Here's Papa Roach. Cut my life.

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Linkin Park, Rock 102. Okay, this song that the bondage community, yes, the S&M bondage community has taken over, is now being inducted into the Canadian Songwriters Hall of Fame. Loverboy has now a spot along with Tragically Hip, along with Feist. But I didn't know that this song, if you ever enter into a quote-unquote dungeon, is likely going to be on the playlist. Loverboy says, we didn't mean to write a song for bondage, man. This song is actually kind of a... it's about getting too involved with a girl. And it's completely fiction. Loverboy, turn me loose.

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ZZ Top, Rock 102. Okay, I just want to say this. I just want to say it because I have to get it out of my mouth. I hate paying taxes, man. I think we're all in this. I just hate the taxes. I know I love living here and we have to pay money to live here and blah, blah, blah. But God, you pay it. I just want my money, man. You know what I mean? Anyway, if you have, I just have to get it out. If you have not filed, you will be charged a tiny little bit of an interest rate on your taxes. If you owe nothing, you're not charged anything, friends. So if you don't have to give the government any money this year, congratulations. You should be okay, but get them done ASAP, okay? You don't want that hanging over your head.

Nickelback, Rock 102, Anthony Kiedis has kind of a certain type of lady that he likes, and it's normally a younger lady, very much younger. In fact, his girlfriend right now is 30, and he is 64 years old. She's younger than me. I can't believe he's 64. Is that right? Gosh, we're getting old. It's crazy to, like, say how old the people are that you grew up listening to. You know what I mean? Anyway, she was just on a podcast recently saying, like, it's not really a big deal. It's just a number, blah, blah, blah. She also says he treats her very nice, which is, that's good. Here's Red Hot Chili Peppers. Give it away. Rock 102.

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This song just named for having the best opening line of a rock song. Oh, I love it. It is one of my favorite AC/DC songs. 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
1: Hey, it's Sully. I'm coming to you live from Cora here in Stonebridge. You know the breakfast joint. Come on down, check it out. Today what's going on is the LETR, the Law Enforcement Torch Run, and Special Olympics athletes will be serving coffee all morning long into the early afternoon hours to raise awareness and funds in support of Special Olympics Saskatchewan. So it's a total, absolute win-win. It's a win-win-win, really, because we're getting around 20 degrees today. It's going to be an absolute stunner out there, and you can start it off on the right foot right here at CORE, and you're also making an absolute huge impact and difference in your community, but also in your province as well, because all donations from today's fundraiser go directly to Special Olympics Saskatchewan and supporting the athletes straight across the province. So throughout the entire morning, the athletes and also the local law enforcement will be serving coffee, serving crepes, serving breakfast all day long here at CORE. It's going on today and tomorrow at both locations here in Stonebridge and Preston Crossing as well. Come on down. We'll see you soon.
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Three Doors Down, Rock 102, Tragically Hip, now in the Canadian Songwriters Hall of Fame for this song. It's Bob Cajun, Rock 102.

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1: Hey, it's Sully. I'm coming to you live from Cora Breakfast and Lunch. I am at the Stonebridge location, which is 3020 Preston Avenue South. I doubt you still use MapQuest, but if you do, punch it in. Come on out. There's also two locations, of course, Preston Crossing. And this amazing event in support of Special Olympics Saskatchewan is going on at both locations all throughout the morning today and tomorrow as well. So if you can't make it out today, tomorrow works just fine as well. What's going down? It's the Cops in Crepes. Yeah. Law enforcement torch run. It's what's essentially happening. I'll just give you the bare bones of it. Is what's going on. Cops are walking around serving you breakfast today. You got cops. You got Special Olympics athletes here. It's so cool, and it's all in support of Special Olympics Saskatchewan. So every single donation made today goes directly towards the fundraiser and helping athletes right here in our very own community. We're at the Stonebridge location, 3020 Preston Ave again, but it's also going on at Preston Crossing too if you can't make it. Either way, come down, check it out, make an impact right here in your own community.
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1: This song, I would say, is not getting as much reaction anymore. It could be because we've been playing it so much, and so you forget that during New Music Radar, we got to know how you're feeling about it. This is New Youngblood with the Smashing Pumpkins. 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It's Zombie.

One thing you could say is AI did not produce that song, Smashing Pumpkins' Youngblood, because Billy Corgan just recently on a podcast saying he will never be using AI to make music. He said it is, quote unquote, like signing a deal with the devil. Easy, Roy Orbison. Here's Monster Truck.

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1: Hey, it's Sully. I'm coming to you live from Cora. We got an amazing event going on. It's happening at both locations, by the way, today and tomorrow. So come on out, grab some breakfast. And what's really cool, it's the LETR, the Law Enforcement Torch Run Cops and Crepes event. And I am joined here by Melissa Stevenson. Now, Melissa, can you elaborate a little bit on what's going on today? We've got cops walking around serving coffee. We got Special Olympic athletes here. This is pretty cool.
2: Yeah, that's exactly what's going on. We've got some members of the police department as well as some Special Olympic athletes that are going around talking to the tables, collecting donations, and just making for a fun weekend.
1: This is fantastic. Now, is this the first of its kind?
2: No, this is probably the fifth or sixth time we've done this. We try and do it annually, every May, April, depending on what the schedules allow.
1: Very cool. Good on you guys. And this is a really cool thing to get in, make an impact in your community across the province here. So come on down. Cops and Crepes, it's going on at Cora at both locations here in Stonebridge and at Preston Crossing all morning long.
0: The dates are set. The bands are booked. The only thing left to do is rock the river. Taking over Rotary Park, August 14th to the 16th.

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0: You can start buying tickets for the Summer 99 and Beyond Creed Cruise. It's not called the Creed Cruise, but we just call it that. April 21st, I think, 2027 is when they set sail to Bankrupt Town because it's very expensive, but there's a lot of really cool bands. Like one of the guys from Shinedown's going to be there, Our Lady Peace. I think the Flies are on there. It's just kind of a cool lineup. Okay, Iron Maiden, as you know, they were just announced as being inducted into the Rock and Roll Hall of Fame come November. And of course, there's like that huge induction ceremony that all of the rock stars love going to. And it's, I love watching it because it's always like crazy bands like playing with each other. And there's always like kind of guest appearances. But guess who's not going to be there? Iron Maiden. You know why? Because fans come first. A direct quote. They had already booked a show for that day and they will not be rescheduling. Damn. Here's Number of the Beast to one of the best bands ever.
1: Woe to you, O earth and sea, for the devil sends the beast with wrath, because he knows the time is short. Let him who hath understanding reckon the number of the beast, for it is a human number. Its number is 666.

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Billy Idol, Rock 102, Travis Barker, drummer for Blink 182. Not only have they gotten back together and they're playing shows again, but I kind of forgot that this happened. In 2008, there was a plane crash that Travis Barker was part of, and it killed four people. Four people had died during that plane crash. He had survived, and there is a documentary coming out this summer on Hulu that's called Louder Than Fear about this, and Travis Barker having to kind of like fly again 13 years later and how he had overcome some of his fears and some of his trauma. Coming out this summer is Blink 182, The Rock Show, Rock 102.

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1: Hey, it's Sully coming to you live from Cora. Cora Restaurant, Cora Breakfast and Lunch. We are at the Stonebridge location. Hopefully you can make it down. We'll be here to the early hours of the afternoon. It's also going on at Preston Crossing, what I'm talking about, the annual Cops and Crepes event. Yes, law enforcement torch run and Special Olympics athletes will be serving you coffee to raise awareness and funds in support of Special Olympics Saskatchewan. And of course, this is right across the province, right? So the impact you're making today, the donations you're making today, every single cent of it is going right towards Special Olympics Saskatchewan, so it's a huge impact in your community and province, and this place has filled up fast. It is awesome down here. You know what? Start the day out right. You got to grab some breakfast anyways. You might as well make it a win-win in support of a tremendous cause, and then after this, you get to walk out into 20 degrees. It's beautiful. It's a win-win-win, my friends. Come on down. Check it out. We are at the Cora Stonebridge location. As mentioned, though, it's also going on at Preston Crossing. We're talking Cops and Crepes. We'll see you soon.
0: Saskatoon is your home. It's also their home.
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STP, Rock 102. Okay, Newcorn just announced this is for a video game called Diablo something rather. You know it if you play it, but really, the headline here is that Korn is putting out songs. And I would say the biggest headline is that they don't suck. This is the beginning of the song. It is called Reward the Scars. Here's a little bit of the chorus.

0: big deal because corn has sucked. I'm just going to say it. Listen, corn fans, I know you've been loving them, but you've been lying to yourself. The first four albums are the best albums. The rest, they kind of suck. They, all the, you know, Monkey left, Head left, Fieldy left, everybody left. They kept playing music. It was kind of not great. But now Head is back. Yes, I know, just one of them. But still, they seem to kind of put together a band. Oh, David Silveria also left, the drummer. So, you know, I mean, now starting to sound a lot like the Issues album. You know what I mean? Korn fans know what I'm talking about. If you don't, here's a song you likely remember from the late 90s. For non-Korn fans, it's Freak on a Leash, Rock 102.
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1: Hey, it's Sully coming to you live from Cora Breakfast and Lunch. We're at the Stonebridge location, 3020 Preston Avenue. You know the way. Just pop off a circle there, wrap around the Shoppers, and you'll find us. You'll see the giant Rock 102 flags out front. But what's going on here? The annual Cops and Crepes event. It's also happening at the Preston Crossing location as well. So if that one's more convenient for you, pop on over. What I'm talking about is law enforcement torch run and Special Olympics athletes. They're serving you coffee throughout the day. So there's cops walking around here with hot coffee. They're topping you up. Special Olympics athletes walking around. They're topping you up. It's an amazing event, and every single donation, every single cent from today's fundraiser goes directly to Special Olympics Saskatchewan and supporting the athletes right across the province. So come down, check it out. It is a very cool event, and it's going on today and tomorrow as well. So if you're thinking, wow, Cora is an amazing breakfast spot, but I've already filled my gullet, come on out tomorrow. No problem at all. The donations, like I say, go right towards Special Olympics Saskatchewan. It is a tremendous, tremendous cause, and we want you to be a part of it. Come on out. We'll see you soon at Cora.
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3 days grace, Rock 102. Kid Rock just loves trolling us, man. He got into a lot of trouble because he had a military copter helicopter, in case you don't know, redneck, fly over top of his estate, and he took a video of it, and like a lot of people were like, dude, this is such a waste of money for the defense to doing that. So now, just posted a video with him and the Secretary of Defense riding in a helicopter, again, saying to himself, if I stay in the news, I will stay relevant. Listen, I'm not a big fan of the guy. I respect all opinions. That's totally cool. It's how you go about doing them. Don't love that style.

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2: Hey, it's Sully coming to you live from Cora Breakfast and Lunch. We're out here at the Stonebridge location, 3020 Preston Avenue South. There's also, of course, the Preston Crossing location, and that is where you can also catch the amazing events going on today and tomorrow. What we're talking about, of course, law enforcement, torch run, and Special Olympics athletes serving you coffee throughout the morning. It's the annual Cops and Crepes, raising awareness and funds in support of Special Olympics Saskatchewan. I'm joined here by Staff Sergeant Joe Tattern, who's been going around keeping the coffee hot. Joe, how cool is it to work an event like this?
3: Well, I love coming to this event. Of course, as a police officer, my interaction with the public is not always an amicable one, but at events like this, they're always fantastic. This is a fantastic event for my well-being, but also to raise awareness for Special Olympics.
2: Yeah, it's an amazing event, and you can make a great impact in your community as well. Come on down, check it out. Again, like I said, we're at the Stonebridge location. It's also going on at Preston Crossing. Come on out. We'll see you soon.
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Well, if you haven't filed your taxes, you might want to go run, run into the woods. Just kidding. Don't do that. It'll be fine. Honestly, I mean, it's depending on how much you owe, they're going to take like, I think it's like 5%. And then it's kind of like compounds every single month you don't pay. So get them done. Honest, I doubt that. Sometimes you can call the CRA also and be like, hey, I was just a little late filing. Can you forego the fee? Now, if you don't owe them anything, you're not going to have to pay anything. So if you have an easy tax return, just get it done. QuickBooks or like tax, TurboTax, whatever it is. You got this, guys. We could do this. Here's Linkin Park in the end. Rock 102.

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Very exciting. He is going to be here June 26th, which does feel like a long ways away because it's summertime, but it's like a month and a little bit, month and a half. Get those tickets to Outskirts Music Festival, not just for Jelly Roll, but also Third Eye Blind, Wide Mouth Mason. It's at the Sastel Grounds. It's going to be good. Here's Ram Jam.

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1: Hey, it's Sully. I'm coming to you live from Cora Breakfast and Lunch. We are at the Stonebridge location, but what's going on today is happening at both locations. So if you're out towards Preston Crossing, you can also pop in there as well. Talking about cops and crepes. Yeah. So what that is, law enforcement torch run and Special Olympics athletes are serving coffee all morning long into the early afternoon hours to raise awareness and funds in support of Special Olympics Saskatchewan. So if you come down today, yeah, there's going to be a staff sergeant, a deputy, something like that, topping up the coffee for you. And you get to meet some of these incredible athletes as well. 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All donations from today's fundraiser, and again, tomorrow's as well, go directly to Special Olympics Saskatchewan and supporting these incredible athletes right across the province. So it's an absolute win-win. Pop on down. Again, we're at the Stonebridge location, but either one works. Preston Crossing 2 at Cora Breakfast and Lunch. We'll see you soon.
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12: 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I'm Whitney.
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That is Buck Cherry, Rock 102. I hope he likes doing all the work. These guys just inducted into the Canadian Songwriters Hall of Fame. It was tragically hit by Century. 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
1: Hey, it's Sully coming to you live from Cora Breakfast and Lunch. We're at the Stonebridge location, which is right off a circle. All you got to do, of course, just wrap around the Shoppers Drug Mart. We're right there. You can't miss the giant yellow Rock 102 flags flying out front. But this is also going on at the Preston Crossing location as well. Both days today and tomorrow, we're talking cops and crepes, law enforcement torch run, and Special Olympic athletes walking around, serving you coffee, topping you up. It's all to raise awareness and funds in support of Special Olympics Saskatchewan. So every single cent of every single donation, again, at both locations, both days today and tomorrow, go right towards this incredible cause. We're talking Special Olympics Saskatchewan. This is helping athletes, not just right here in the community, but right across the province. So it's an incredible thing, and it's a total win-win. If you got to grab some breakfast, some brunch, something like that, hey, you know what? We're here till 1. You can go on and grab some lunch. Either way, it's a win-win because you can help get involved and help out these incredible athletes right here in Saskatchewan. So come on down. We're at Cora, and we'll see you soon.
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You're going to be able to see her opening up for AC/DC, I think, in Edmonton. It's in the summertime, right? I did check on tickets, and they are way too much, and I ain't going. Now, they do have, like, this $30 Live Nation ticket thing going on right now. Last time I checked, there was no $30 tickets. So, Ticketmaster.ca, you could go ahead and check for yourself, but I think this was maybe a little bit of a scam to get us to go on the website. But that's just me. Live Nation, you suck. Come after me. Here's Red Hot Chili Peppers, Rock 102. This one going out to Anthony Kiedis, whose girlfriend is 30 years old. He's 64. She was just on a podcast saying, there's power dynamics in every relationship. He's good to me. As long as there's two consenting adults, and he's nice.

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0: Hey, it's Sully. I'm coming to you live from Cora Breakfast and Lunch. I am at the Stonebridge location. You can't miss us. You wrap around the Shoppers right after you hop off a circle there. You'll see the Rock 102 flags out front flying high. But, of course, you can check out this cool event, Cops and Crepes, going on at Preston Crossing, that location, too. It's happening today and tomorrow. So every single cent of every single donation today going towards Special Olympics Saskatchewan. It is the annual Cops and Crepes event, and I am joined by Staff Sergeant Joe Tatterin. Now, Joe, we spoke about an hour ago, but the attendance here has picked up heavily. There's lots of tables to wait on. You're going around topping up coffee. Have you ever worked in an environment that's this high pressure, and how are you coping with it?
2: Well, I was a detention sergeant for a few years, and this is far less stressful than that. So I'm quite enjoying today. Lots of fun having conversations with the citizens of Saskatoon and talking to them about Special Olympics. It's a fantastic event, and haven't looked at our totals yet. I think they're going up quite nicely. But yes, just talking to the people who are visiting Coors is a fantastic day.
0: Fantastic. Thank you, Joe, for taking the time, my friend. So every single cent of every single donation going towards Special Olympics Saskatchewan, it is an absolute win-win. We'll see you soon.
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If you do not have Rock the River tickets, you gotta get them. $250, you get 11 bands, you get an entire weekend, Friday, Saturday, Sunday. It's going to be $100 if you just want to go to the Friday or the Saturday or the Sunday. Of course, Collective Soul, that's the big headliner on Saturday. Headstones, Default, I mean, there's a lot of great bands to see Saturday. And so I can't wait for Sunday, actually. Starship's going to be there. They're going to be doing, like, you know, Jefferson Starship, Jefferson Airplane songs. Apparently, the lead singer still sounds incredible. Mickey Thomas. Let's talk.

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Fun fact, that was one of the wake-up songs for the Artemis II playlist when they were flying to the moon and back. I guess not to the moon, around the moon. The dark side of the moon. Did it happen? Some people say no. I say yes, because I refuse to believe that a lie that big could not be found out so easily. You know, have you ever told anybody a secret? Like, especially in the government? They can't coordinate nothing, let alone a huge-ass secret. But hey, if you don't think it happened, that's cool, too. Here's 3 Days Grace, Rock 102.

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1: Hey, it's Sully coming to you live from Cora Breakfast and Lunch. Now, we got a few more hours on the board here today, but this is going on again tomorrow at the Stonebridge location and Preston Crossing as well, talking about cops and crepes. So law enforcement, torch-running Special Olympics athletes serving coffee to raise awareness and funds in support of Special Olympics Saskatchewan. It's a fantastic event, and it makes a huge impact right here in the community and right across the province as well. I'm joined by Staff Sergeant Joe Tatterin, who's been going around all day here topping up coffees, serving coffees. You've done some tremendous work. Again, this is going on tomorrow as well, and this isn't your first time. This event's been going on for quite a while here, this annual beauty.
2: Well, this is probably the fifth or sixth time. I can't remember which number this is. We had a little bit of a break, so this is the third year in a row. It's a great event. It's great to get into the community as a police officer and speak to people in a setting that I'm not normally exposed to. And it's great to be around Special Olympians. They're the happiest people you're going to meet.
1: 100%. So come on down, check it out, and you can get all kinds of info. We are down here. Some of the athletes are serving coffee as well. It's a great time. We're at Cora, and we'll see you soon.
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11: 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I'm Whitney.
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13: Like the good old days, huh?

That song in the Billion Club now. Billion views, streams, all the things. Kansas, Rock 102, maybe you got to know it because you were a Guitar Hero champion. Here's Blink-182, Rock 102, Travis Barker. A new documentary coming out about the plane crash that he was in 2008 and how he, like, overcame his fears to one day fly again. It's called Louder Than Fear. Will be out this summer.

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1: Hey, it's Sully. I'm down here at Cora Breakfast and Lunch. We're at the Stonebridge location, right around the corner from the Shoppers Drug Mart here. Once you pop off a circle, you can't miss us. The flags are flying high out front. But you'll also find this great event, Cops and Crepes, happening at the Preston Crossing location as well. Now, I'm joined here by Staff Sergeant Joe Tatterant. Joe, when people come down here, it's an absolute win-win because, of course, you grab some great food, but you can also help in your community as well, and we really want to make a good push here.
2: Yeah, so the reason that we're doing this event is to bring awareness and collect funds for Special Olympics. That's what the Law Enforcement Torch Run does. That's all we do. Our entire purpose is to raise money for Special Olympics. This event, Cops and Crepes, gives us the ability to interact with the public. You get to have a conversation with a Special Olympian if you want. And like you said, great food, Cora. And I'm really happy that they've invited us back. So thanks a lot, Cora.
1: Yeah, and thank you for getting involved and for keeping the coffees hot here. It's been fantastic. I probably had way too much coffee, but let's keep it going because, yeah, we're raising awareness, and it's a tremendous event. We're raising some great money for Special Olympics Saskatchewan right here in the community and across the province. So come on down, get involved. We're at Cora, and we'll see you soon.
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Linkin Park, Rock 102, new Papa Roach. This is Wake Up Calling. They just announced they are going to be releasing another track. And I'm telling you, it's going to be good. And the reason I know this is because they invited Jacoby Shaddix and the rest of the band, invited Sully and I into their dressing room. And no bands do this. It was very cool. But also, you had to pretend like it always happens because, you didn't want to go in there and be awkward. So you're like, hey, yeah, I'm totally used to hanging out in dressing rooms and meeting famous people for sure. I think we faked it till we made it pretty dang good. But they showed us four of the new tracks that are coming out this year, this being one of them, and they're all just really good. Very classic Papa Roach, Scars era, Last Resort era type stuff. Here's Wake Up Calling.

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1: Hey, it's Sully coming to you live from Cora Breakfast and Lunch. We're at the Stonebridge location, but we've also got Cops and Crepes set up at the Preston Crossing location as well, going on to the early afternoon hours. So, you know, it's maybe brunch time. If you want to grab an early start on lunch, that works too. Or come on down tomorrow as well, because Cops and Crepes going on all morning tomorrow as well. I'm joined here by Staff Sergeant Joe Tatterin. Now, if people can't make it down to get involved, to make a donation to Special Olympics Saskatchewan, because that's what this event is all about, raising awareness, there's still other ways for them to get involved to make an impact.
2: 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So if you can't make it down, then you can just Google Cops and Crepes. You'll get set to a Special Olympics webpage, and you can just make a donation online.
1: Phenomenal. 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So come on down. We're at Cora. Today works. If you can make it, we're at this location and Preston Crossing as well. If you can't, we're going to be set up tomorrow as well, and we hope to see you then.
0: The dates are set. The bands are booked. The only thing left to do is rock the river. Taking over Rotary Park, August 14th to the 16th. 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

Tom Petty, Rock 102. Just think about how much snow was on the ground exactly 7 days ago. Last Saturday, it was still coming down. It was melting while it was coming down, which was very weird. I know you have a little bit of a let's get the winter stuff downstairs and bring the spring stuff up yet, but do not. You should not tempt Mother Nature like that. She likes to teach us lessons. I'm not taking my tires off for another couple weeks. It's got to be at least 10 or higher for 2 weeks before I'm taking those winter tires off. Advanced Auto Care, expect a call. Here's Nickelback.

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0: That is I. I'm checking in for the next bunch of hours here. If you want to hear a tune, by all means, let me know what you're thinking. If I can't get it on today, I will do my best to get it on Monday when Whit and I return. Here's Jet.

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11: 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And that's what's happening around Saskatoon. I'm Whitney.
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0: Speaking of which, University Bridge still closed in both directions. Most people use Warman Road northbound as an alternate route to get to the Circle Drive North Bridge. So if you're wondering why it's a little extra sluggish in the area, that'd be the answer. 306-938-3733. Keep me posted on what you're seeing out on the roads. 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

0: New stuff out of the Foo Fighters. That whole new album just dropped April 24th, and they, of course, will be in Regina to play that album and all your favorites September 15th.
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12: 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I'm Whitney.
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Nine Inch Nails, if you were looking for something to do on this lovely Saturday, or tomorrow as well for that matter, you've got Montgomery Garage Sale Weekend upon us here. Get out there, grab some good stuff. Of course, PopCon going on all weekend long over at Prairieland Park as well. You get to meet a ton of celebrities. Every single vendor you could ever imagine is there. It's a damn good time. Here's a Blue Oyster Cult.

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0: All right, Toby's on the phone. Toby, how's it going?
2: It's going good. How are you?
0: It's going all right. Yeah. I thought I would just give you a call. This is a fantastic chirp, and I just want you to share it with everyone.
2: Okay, I can't even take credit for it. My husband asked me this morning, how's the river look today? And I was like, that's pretty high. I said, I wonder why. Well, it's all the Oilers fans' tears. Oh, that is so bad, but so good.
0: Oh, I love it. Toby, thank you for making the show just extra special. You have a great weekend, eh?
2: Okay, bye.

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0: Pretty Reckless, Death by Rock and Roll. BJ, what's going on with you this weekend?
1: You know what? Baseball's starting up, man. It's I'm coaching my daughter's team, so we got a couple exhibition games, and looking forward to it.
0: I love it. That's right. Royals baseball, right?
1: You betcha, buddy.
0: Right on, man.
1: I think I'm more pumped than the girls. I always get pretty wound up and excited at the games. So.
0: Yeah, yeah. Well, don't get tossed too early in the season, buddy. But we've got baseball starting. I know soccer starting. My daughter's team gets going next week. You got PopCon. There's garage sale weekend. Everything's going down. Here's some Metallica.

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The 90s. 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

Semisonic, that's closing time. It was on everyone's burnt CD. Such a good tune. All right, tomorrow we'll round out the weekend in style. 22 degrees on the board tomorrow. But then we have a steep drop. For Monday, they're calling for overcast skies and a high of 6. Also a low of -7 on Monday night. However, no cause for concern. We do warm from there. Things get better. And by Wednesday, we are back into the double digits. And by Thursday, we are back to 20 degrees. Here's Billy Talent.

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18: 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I'm Whitney.

0: Billy Idol, Rebel Yell, Giant Oiler fan, Willie Boy on the horn.
1: Billy!
0: Yo, what's going on?
1: I don't know. I'm going to look like a dummy bald.
0: No, you won't. Come on now.
1: That's all right. For a good cause.
0: It's for, well, it's not.
1: Oh. It's because I'm an idiot.
0: No. I mean, you're going to get some extra ventilation out of this in the summer.
1: Hell yeah, brother. Yeah, oh yeah, dude. I'm so pumped.
0: So if you didn't know, for the Outskirts Music Festival, because Willie Boy's Oilers lost, he lost the wager, and we're going to shave his head in front of Jelly Roll at the Outskirts.
1: Man, what a brutal game.
0: Yeah, it wasn't your best, man. Give me some final words for the Oilers here before we set him out to pasture.
1: Oilers Cup bound 2027, baby.
0: There it is. I respect the optimism. I really do, man.
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0: Foo Fighters, that's asking for a friend. Huge Oiler fan, BJ on the line. I know it's been a couple days, but how you holding up, buddy?
1: You know, the good thing that came out of this was that we are flushing that abomination of a song.
0: Guar will be going down. It's only fair that I wait for Whit, because she loves flushing just as much as I do. So maybe Monday, maybe we'll get you on the horn. We can flush it together.
1: Oh, I would love that.
2: All right, if you don't know what we're talking about, we got a Guar version of Pink Pony Club, the Oilers tune from last year's playoff run, in the system. We played it a few times. It might have been the bad omen. Here's a little taste.

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you do what they told you. Now you do what they told you. Now you do what they told you. Now you do what they told you.

what they told you. And now you do what they told you. And now you do what they told you. And now you do what they told you.

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Okay, if you were looking for things to do, Montgomery Garage Sale Weekend. 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Kids baseball and soccer starting up, which means you get to be busy driving them around. Once again, I'm driving my kid on Thursday. That's her soccer night. Can't wait. Here's some Finger 11. This is new stuff. It's called The Mountain.

dates are set. The bands are booked. The only thing left to do is rock the river. Taking over Rotary Park August 14th to the 16th.

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11: 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That's what's happening around Saskatoon. I'm Whitney.
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0: All right, Toby's on the phone. Toby, how's it going?
2: It's going good. How are you?
0: I'm going all right. It's going all right. Yeah. I thought I would just give you a call. This is a fantastic chirp, and I just want you to share it with everyone.
2: Okay, I can't even take credit for it. My husband asked me this morning, how's the river look today? And I was like, that's pretty high. I said, I wonder why. Well, it's all the Oilers fans' tears. Like, oh, that is so bad, but so good.
0: Oh, I love it. Toby, thank you for making the show just extra special. You have a great weekend, eh?
2: Okay, bye.

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Four non-blondes, that's what's up. Tomorrow, let me tell you what's up. We're getting a high of 22 degrees to round out your weekend. Monday, we cool off exponentially. A high of just 6 for Monday. A low Monday night of minus 7. So we cool down quite a bit too, but we just go straight up from there. Tuesday, back up to 9. Wednesday, double digits. And Thursday, they're calling for 20. So a quick dip on Monday. Get ready for that. Tomorrow's going to be beautiful, though. Here's Steppenwolf.

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0: That's Collective Soul, their headline on the Saturday at Rock the River. Willie Boy, what's going down, bud?
1: Sully!
0: Yo, what's going on?
1: I don't know. I'm going to look like a dummy bald.
0: No, you won't. Come on now.
1: That's all right. For a good cause.
0: It's for, well, it's not.
1: Oh. It's because I'm an idiot.
0: No. I mean, you're going to get some extra ventilation out of this in the summer.
1: Hell yeah, brother. Yeah, oh yeah, dude. I'm so pumped.
0: So if you didn't know, for the Outskirts Music Festival, because Willie Boy's Oilers lost, he lost the wager, and we're going to shave his head in front of Jelly Roll at the Outskirts.
1: Man, what a brutal game.
0: Yeah, it wasn't your best, man. Give me some final words for the Oilers here before we set him out to pasture.
1: Oilers Cup bound 2027, baby.
0: There it is. I respect the optimism. I really do, man. Sully on Rock 102.

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The 90s. The 2000s. New rock. And classic rock. We are Saskatoon's Rock Station. 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
0: Now, if you missed out on today, tomorrow you got another chance. PopCon going on all day tomorrow at Prairie Land Park. Some huge names. Ted DiBiase, amazing WWE wrestler all those years, massive in the 80s and 90s. You've got Zachary Levi of Shazam fame. Graham McTavish, my wife is very excited. Star of Outlander, can be pretty sweet. Anyhow, check it out online, grab some tickets, head on over. Not to mention every single vendor from every single industry you could think of. Video games, anime, whatever. You name it, you got it. Here's some hip.

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17: 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I'm Whitney.
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0: Beautiful way to round out your weekend tomorrow. 21 degrees. Horrible way to start your next week. Monday, we're just hitting 6. Yeah, just 6, but we warm up from there throughout the week. Don't you worry. The heat is not leaving. It's sticking around for good. Not sure we recommend taking off the winter tires just yet, but the heat not going anywhere for a little while anyhow. Here's Sublime.

0: Foo Fighters, Pretender. All right, let's do one more Oiler call, and then we're going to put this to bed for good. This body is not—it's not lukewarm anymore. This body is done. It was 2 days ago, but BJ, tell me, man, give me a grain of salt. What have you found in your reflection since the Oiler loss?
1: You know, the good thing that came out of this was that we are flushing that abomination of a song.
0: Guar will be going down. It's only fair that I wait for Wit, because she loves flushing just as much as I do. So maybe come Monday, maybe we'll get you on the horn. We can flush it together.
1: Oh, I would love that.
0: All right, if you don't know what we're talking about, we got a Guar version of Pink Pony Club, the Oilers tune from last year's playoff run, in the system. We played it a few times. It might have been the bad omen. Here's a little taste.

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1: Everything's going down this weekend. If you missed out on PopCon today at a Prairie Land Park, make sure you are there tomorrow. It's such a good time for the whole family. Meet some celebrities as well. You've got garage sales as far as the eye can see. Kids sports starting up all weekend long. 22 degrees tomorrow. And of course, before I forget, my favorite spot. We do daddy-daughter dates there all the time. Lieutenant Dan's Ice Cream Shack. Back open again. Both locations. 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Here's some Guns N' Roses talking about Saskatoon.

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Rock 102.